0: Northeast PA's greatest hits. Jeff 99 to 100. Huey Lewis and the News. It's the Power of Love. Pat Benatar. It's high school football Friday night in Gemland. Hope your team is doing well. We talked about the Power of Love and its inclusion in the album Back to the Future. A little bit about the video, though. The video was filmed in June of 1985. Shows the band playing in a nightclub. Uncle Charlie's, a frequent stop for the band in their early career, with Emmett Doc Brown, we all know who that is, Christopher Lloyd, showing up in his DeLorean time machine, apparently after time traveling, and a couple stealing it for a joyride. Lewis said filming took the entire day and night to complete, with the band finishing up at 3 a.m. The video was included as a bonus feature in several home video releases, remember those, VHS, of Back to the Future. The video was also added into rotation on MTV starting the week of June 26th, 1985. Music from Wham coming up, 80s at 8, Gem 99 and 100.
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3: 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Expect beloved classics, including Hey Jude, Yesterday, Let It Be, Live and Let Die, Penny Lane, Eleanor Rigby, and so many more. 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

0: Gem 99 to 100 Foreigner, and got the Jukebox Hero, Wake Me Up Before You Go, Go Wham! Before that, and Tony Pacelli Till Midnight, the Jukebox Hero, written by Lou Gramm and Mick Jones off of the album 4. The song focuses on a boy unable to purchase a ticket to a sold-out rock concert. Listening from outside, he hears one guitar, and he has an epiphany leading him to buy a guitar and learn to play it. He realizes that with the guitar, he has a chance to achieve musical stardom. The song then goes on to describe the struggle he has to stay on top of the music charts, which makes him a jukebox hero. He eventually encounters another fan outside the stage door at one of his concerts, who reminds him of himself in how it began. Now, Mick Jones told SongFacts that the song was inspired by an actual fan who stood waiting outside an arena for about 5 hours in the rain. Impressed by his dedication, Jones decided to take him in and give him a glimpse of what happens backstage at a concert. Updated weather forecast in excess. Gem 99 and 100, 80s at 8.
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0: Mostly cloudy skies overnight, low around 50. Sunshine tomorrow, high near 69. For tomorrow night, mostly clear, low around 46. Sunday, partly sunny, high near 66. And for Monday, partly sunny, high near 67. Yeah.

0: 99 and 100 Daryl Hall. You're out of such. Lean on Me, Club Nouveau. Before that, 80s at 8, Tony Pacelli till midnight tonight. Out of Touch, written by Daryl Hall and John Oates off of their album Big Bam Boom from 1984. Their song was their sixth and final Billboard Hot 100 number one single, topping the charts for 2 weeks in December of 1984. It was also the duo's 14th consecutive top 40 hit since 1980. Now, according to John Oates, he came up with the chorus while randomly playing around with something he did not know how to use, a synthesizer. But he thought it would be a great song for another group in Philadelphia, the Stylistics. In the studio the next day, a co-producer told him it should be a hit for Hall and Oates because Hall and Oates wrote the song by themselves. And the rest is history. Dan Hartman, Gem 99 and 180s at 8.
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4: 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Tears for Fears were falling head over heels. Madonna wanted to dress you up, and Loverboy was loving every minute of it. 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

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Football Friday night. 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Games are winding down. Got Prince coming up. 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

0: Gem 99 and 100, the Goo Goo Dolls, and Name, Guess Who, An American Woman, and Tony Pacelli till midnight tonight on a Friday night. 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
9: Northeast VA weather.
0: Mostly cloudy skies overnight, low around 50. Sunshine tomorrow, high near 69. For tomorrow night, mostly clear, low around 46. Sunday, partly sunny, high near 66. And for Monday, partly sunny, high near 67.
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0: Gem 99 and 100 Chicago. Hard to say I'm sorry, Pilot. And it's Magic, and it's Tony Pacelli with you. 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

0: 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Last hour, I talked about the Tunkhannock Rotary Harvest and Wine Festival. 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

0: 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Updated weather forecast, Rod Stewart, coming up. 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Who knows? 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
0: Mostly cloudy skies overnight, low around 50. Sunshine tomorrow, high near 69. For tomorrow night, mostly clear, low around 46. Sunday, partly sunny, high near 66. And for Monday, partly sunny, high near 67.

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0: Gem 99.1 Elton John, Tiny Dancer, Weezer, Buddy Holly before that. And if you're a Philadelphia fan like I am, sad week for us. We lost to the Eagles on Monday. And then last night, Atlanta Braves took care of the Philadelphia Eagles, eliminating them from further playoffs in the Major League Baseball type thing. Huey Lewis in the news coming up. It's Gem 99 and 100.
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NXS coming up. 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

0: 1099 and 100 Jackson Browne running on empty. Journey Separate Ways before that, and Tony Pacelli. 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We do rebroadcast the show again after midnight on Gem 99 and 100. Weather and Prince coming up.
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0: Mostly cloudy skies overnight, low around 50. Sunshine tomorrow, high near 69. For tomorrow night, mostly clear, low around 46. Sunday, partly sunny, high near 66. And for Monday, partly sunny, high near 67.

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Gem 99 and 100, Stevie Nicks and The Edge of 17. Time for me to get on out of here. Let's see. Music All Night Long and then Hoyter tomorrow morning at 6 a.m. We do have Magical Mystery Tour at 8. 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Eric Peterson will be back on Monday morning at 6 a.m. Great video, Paul Simon, Gem 99 and 100.

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10: 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This week is from October 3rd, 1970. That's when Gene Chandler was in a groovy situation. Three Dog Night lived out in the country. James Taylor saw fire and rain, and the Carpenters longed to be close to you. 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
13: ABC News, I'm Dave Packer. Multiple sources identifying the co-pilot accused of stabbing the captain of an Israel-bound flight and plunging the plane in a terrifying nosedive in an attempt to crash it as 29-year-old Hammam al-Hammami. Meanwhile,
14: Captain Smit Bashar saying he is now feeling fine despite being stabbed multiple times. He's now back in the UAE. His first officer on that flight is in custody there. Israeli officials say he may have been radicalized as the investigation continues.
13: ABC's Tom Sophie Burridge. The U.S. economy showing signs of a slowdown. Friday's government report showing employers adding just 29,000 jobs in September. That's well below expectations. The unemployment rate edging up to 4.2%. As drivers around the world deal with record high gas prices, now some possible relief. Member countries of the Group of Seven or G7 agreeing to release 100 million barrels of diesel fuel and crude oil from reserve stock. This is ABC News.
15: A chance of showers overnight, then clearing with a low near 47. Saturday, sunny and warm with a high near 70. Saturday night, patchy fog, then clear with a low near 45. And Sunday, increasing clouds with a chance of showers with a high near 66.

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10: News update. ABC News, I'm Dave Packer. The latest federal jobs report showed the U.S. economy added 29,000 jobs in September, far lower than the 80,000 that were expected. And employment in July and August combined revised to show 60,000 fewer jobs than previously reported. President Trump rallying in Mobile, Alabama ahead of the midterms, repeating his claim that prices will go down once the war with Iran ends. Cornell University saying it's fully supporting New York Governor Kathy Hochul's decision to assign alleged gang rape investigation to Attorney General Letitia James. It is Saturday morning in Japan and South Korea, which woke up to the news of another North Korean missile launch. South Korea says it traveled more than 400 miles before crashing into the sea. U.S. Pacific Command says there was no immediate threat to U.S. personnel, territory, or to allies. This is ABC News.
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12: Northeast PA weather.
13: A chance of showers overnight, then clearing with a low near 47. Saturday, sunny and warm with a high near 70. Saturday night, patchy fog, then clear with a low near 45. And Sunday, increasing clouds with a chance of showers with a high near 66. Yeah.

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7: 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This week is from October 5th, 1985. That's when Bryan Adams had a one-night love affair. Tears for Fears were falling head over heels. Madonna wanted to dress you up, and Loverboy was loving every minute of it. 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
1: We've unlocked the vault, and we're replaying Casey Kasem's American Top 40, the 70s. This week is from October 3rd, 1970. That's when Gene Chandler was in a groovy situation. Three Dog Night lived out in the country. James Taylor saw fire and rain, and the Carpenters longed to be close to you. 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
4: ABC News, I'm Dave Packer. Multiple sources identifying the co-pilot accused of stabbing the captain of an Israel-bound flight and plunging the plane in a terrifying nosedive in an attempt to crash it as 29-year-old Hammam al-Hammami. Meanwhile,
5: Captain Smit Bashar saying he is now feeling fine despite being stabbed multiple times. He's now back in the UAE. His first officer on that flight is in custody there. Israeli officials say he may have been radicalized as the investigation continues.
4: ABC's Tom Sophie Burridge. The U.S. economy showing signs of a slowdown. Friday's government report showing employers adding just 29,000 jobs in September. That's well below expectations. The unemployment rate edging up to 4.2%. As drivers around the world deal with record high gas prices, now some possible relief. Member countries of the Group of Seven or G7 agreeing to release 100 million barrels of diesel fuel and crude oil from reserve stock. This is ABC News.
6: A chance of showers overnight, then clearing with a low near 47. Saturday, sunny and warm with a high near 70. Saturday night, patchy fog, then clear with a low near 45. And Sunday, increasing clouds with a chance of showers with a high near 66.

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7: We've unlocked the vaults, and we're replaying Casey Kasem's American Top 40, The 80s. This week is from October 5th, 1985. That's when Bryan Adams had a one-night love affair. Tears for Fears were falling head over heels. Madonna wanted to dress you up. And Loverboy was loving every minute of it. You'll hear those songs, all the top 40 hits, and the long-distance dedications from October 5th, 1985, right here on Casey Kasem's American Top 40, The 80s.
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10: ABC News, I'm Dave Packer. The latest federal jobs report showed the U.S. economy added 29,000 jobs in September, far lower than the 80,000 that were expected. And employment in July and August combined revised to show 60,000 fewer jobs than previously reported. President Trump rallying in Mobile, Alabama ahead of the midterms, repeating his claim that prices will go down once the war with Iran ends. Cornell University saying it's fully supporting New York Governor Kathy Hochul's decision to assign alleged gang rape investigation to Attorney General Letitia James. It is Saturday morning in Japan and South Korea, which woke up to the news of another North Korean missile launch. South Korea says it traveled more than 400 miles before crashing into the sea. U.S. Pacific Command says there was no immediate threat to U.S. personnel, territory, or to allies. This is ABC News.
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12: Northeast PA weather.
13: A chance of showers overnight, then clearing with a low near 47. Saturday, sunny and warm with a high near 70. Saturday night, patchy fog, then clear with a low near 45. And Sunday, increasing clouds with a chance of showers with a high near 66.

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6: ABC News, I'm Dave Packer. Multiple sources identifying the co-pilot accused of stabbing the captain of an Israel-bound flight and plunging the plane in a terrifying nosedive in an attempt to crash it as 29-year-old Hammam al-Hammami. Meanwhile,
7: Captain Smit Bashar saying he is now feeling fine despite being stabbed multiple times. He's now back in the UAE. His first officer on that flight is in custody there. Israeli officials say he may have been radicalized as the investigation continues.
6: ABC's Tom Sophie Burridge. The U.S. economy showing signs of a slowdown. Friday's government report showing employers adding just 29,000 jobs in September. That's well below expectations. The unemployment rate edging up to 4.2%. As drivers around the world deal with record high gas prices, now some possible relief. Member countries of the Group of Seven or G7 agreeing to release 100 million barrels of diesel fuel and crude oil from reserve stock. This is ABC News.
8: A chance of showers overnight, then clearing with a low near 47. Saturday, sunny and warm with a high near 70. Saturday night, patchy fog, then clear with a low near 45. And Sunday, increasing clouds with a chance of showers with a high near 66. Yeah.

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4: 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This week is from October 5th, 1985. That's when Bryan Adams had a one-night love affair. Tears for Fears were falling head over heels. Madonna wanted to dress you up, and Loverboy was loving every minute of it. 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
1: We've unlocked the vaults, and we're replaying Casey Kasem's American Top 40, the 80s. This week is from October 5th, 1985. That's when Bryan Adams had a one-night love affair. Tears for Fears were falling head over heels. Madonna wanted to dress you up, and Loverboy was loving every minute of it. You'll hear those songs, all the top 40 hits, and the long-distance dedications from October 5th, 1985, right here on Casey Kasem's American Top 40, the 80s.
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5: ABC News, I'm Dave Packer. The latest federal jobs report showed the U.S. economy added 29,000 jobs in September, far lower than the 80,000 that were expected. And employment in July and August combined revised to show 60,000 fewer jobs than previously reported. President Trump rallying in Mobile, Alabama ahead of the midterms, repeating his claim that prices will go down once the war with Iran ends. Cornell University saying it's fully supporting New York Governor Kathy Hochul's decision to assign alleged gang rape investigation to Attorney General Letitia James. It is Saturday morning in Japan and South Korea, which woke up to the news of another North Korean missile launch. South Korea says it traveled more than 400 miles before crashing into the sea. U.S. Pacific Command says there was no immediate threat to U.S. personnel, territory, or to allies. This is ABC News.
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8: Northeast PA weather.
9: A chance of showers overnight, then clearing with a low near 47. Saturday, sunny and warm with a high near 70. Saturday night, patchy fog, then clear with a low near 45. And Sunday, increasing clouds with a chance of showers with a high near 66.

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Hi, I'm Wheat Kaiser along with you. And don't forget that Gem 99 and 100 has a pair of tickets waiting for you to go to the Tunkhannock Rotary Harvest and Wine Festival at Lazy Brook Park in Tunkhannock next Saturday, October the 10th. Okay, 1 week from today. Just text the word Rotary to 1-877-436-0104 right now to enter. 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And now, The Clash.

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Mm-hmm.

0: Blue Oyster Cult there and burning for you right here on Gem 99 and 100. And today is the final day for the 171st Bloomsburg Fair. So don't forget about that. If you want to check out some wonderful fair activity, go to Bloomsburg and the Bloomsburg Fair. 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
8: ABC News, I'm Dave Packer. Multiple sources identifying the co-pilot accused of stabbing the captain of an Israel-bound flight and plunging the plane in a terrifying nosedive in an attempt to crash it as 29-year-old Hammam al-Hammami. Meanwhile,
9: Captain Smit Bashar saying he is now feeling fine despite being stabbed multiple times. He's now back in the UAE. His first officer on that flight is in custody there. Israeli officials say he may have been radicalized as the investigation continues.
8: ABC's Tom Sophie Burridge. The U.S. economy showing signs of a slowdown. Friday's government report showing employers adding just 29,000 jobs in September. That's well below expectations. The unemployment rate edging up to 4.2%. As drivers around the world deal with record high gas prices, now some possible relief member countries of the Group of Seven or G7 agreeing to release 100 million barrels of diesel fuel and crude oil from reserve stock. This is ABC News.
0: Sunday today with a high near 70. Tonight, clear with patchy fog, the overnight low around 45. Mostly sunny tomorrow, slight chance of showers in the afternoon with a high near 66. Tomorrow night, mostly cloudy, a low around 52. Monday, mostly sunny, high near 65.

0: Jerry Rafferty's heading for Baker Street right here on Gem 99 and 100. Just before that, Devo and the Eagles, too. Roxette's coming up shortly, along with Steely Dan and more, right here on Gem 99 and 100 on this Saturday morning.
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1: We've unlocked the vaults and we're replaying Casey Kasem's American Top 40, the 70s. This week is from October 3rd, 1970. That's when Gene Chandler was in a groovy situation. Three Dog Night lived out in the country. James Taylor saw fire and rain, and the Carpenters longed to be close to you. You'll hear those songs and all the Top 40 hits from October 3rd, 1970, right here on American Top 40, the 70s.
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And would you like to experience the magic of Paul McCartney and Wings live? 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That's McCartney, 1-877-436-0104, for your chance to win a pair of tickets to see that wonderful show, 7 p.m. Saturday, October 17th at the Theater at North in Scranton. Standard message and data rates may apply, and winners will be contacted October the 12th. And good luck. Looks like that contest ends October the 10th, which is 1 week from today.

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12: ABC News, I'm Chuck Sievertson. Good morning. President Trump speaking about inflation and the Iran war being blamed for it at a rally in Mobile, Alabama last night.
13: As soon as it's going to end very soon, probably right after the election, but as soon as it does end, oil prices will come tumbling down.
12: Member countries of the Group of Seven agree to release 100 million barrels of diesel fuel and crude oil from reserve stock over 4 months, says the French president. Co-pilot accused of attacking the captain on an Israel-bound flight with an axe, trying to seize the controls, was an Omani national, barred from flying on his country's airline because of concerns about extremist views. That from an unidentified diplomat and other sources. South Korea confirms North Korea fired another missile into the East Sea today. The family of Renee Good, who was fatally shot by an ICE officer in Minneapolis in January, is filing lawsuits against the officer and top administration officials. This is ABC News.
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14: Sunday today with a high near 70. Tonight, clear with patchy fog, the overnight low around 45. Mostly sunny tomorrow, slight chance of showers in the afternoon with a high near 66. Tomorrow night, mostly cloudy, a low around 52. Monday, mostly sunny, high near 65.

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1: This is Congressman Dan Muser. 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
4: 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Three Dog Night lived out in the country. 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

Oh, Toto is holding the line right here on Gem 99 and 100. And before that, Tears for Fears. And Everybody Wants to Rule the World. I'm not really sure why, but anyway, this week on a magical mystery tour with the Beatles, Gary and Joe will start a two-week tribute on what would have been John Lennon's 86th birthday. So you don't want to miss out on that. It's a magical mystery tour with the Beatles, and it starts in a short time here at from 8 to 10 this morning, rebroadcast at midnight tonight right here on Gem 99 and 100. It's a magical mystery tour with the Beatles, and I'm going to take a break for breakfast on this Saturday morning and listen to the show, and you should too. 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
0: Now, here are your hosts, Gary Danish and Joe Sweet.
2: Good morning, everyone, and welcome to this week's show. Hi, I'm Gary Danish, along with my co-host, Joe Sweet. Well, Joe, can you believe that this coming Friday would have been John Lennon's 86th birthday?
3: Wow. 86 years old. I can't believe it.
2: But anyway, I thought instead of just doing a normal show of John Lennon and putting all these songs together and just have it go out, I thought I would do them in categories.
3: Ooh, that's a nice idea. So what's the first category?
2: Well, not only does the first category contain rocking songs, that's what I'm going to call it, John Rocking, but also as a cartoon to help us continue the rocking. So let's start off with the first song from the Beatles' second album. What does that mean, Joe?
3: Lots of reverb, courtesy of Dave Dexter.
2: Here it is, please, Mr. Postman.

0: All right, boys and girls, are your vocal cords all tuned up and ready? Because this is the part of the show known as the sing-along, in which all you kids out there join us in singing the lyrics of our next song. Prop man?
1: At your service. He's out sick this week. He asked me to take his place. What kind of song are we going to do?
0: But it's quite a wild thing. A real jump tune.
1: A jump tune, you say? I've just a thing.
0: Now, kids, as I was saying...
1: How's this, John?
0: A paratrooper?
1: Well, you said you wanted to put the folks in the mood for a jump tune.
2: Yeah.
0: Oh. Well, then I suggest you take a flying leap for yourself.
1: Don't mind if I do. Geronimo!
0: You know, I always knew someday he'd go off the deep end.
1: Wouldn't you know it? I have me blinking parachute on upside down.
0: Would you believe it?

0: Well, Gary, you said it. A rocking block there to start things off. That last song, Bad Boy, is one of several Larry Williams songs that the Beatles recorded during their career. They actually recorded that song on May 10th, 1965, Williams' birthday, along with Dizzy Miss Lizzy, which we heard as the second song of the set, and was originally intended solely for release in North America. Bad Boy was first released on the American album Beatles 6, where you took it from, in June 1965, while Dizzy Miss Lizzy appeared on the British Help album in August of that year. So now we'll see what aspect of John Gary's going to feature in block number two right after these messages here on A Magical Mystery Tour with the Beatles.
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4: weather. Sunday today with a high near 70. Tonight, clear with patchy fog, the overnight low around 45. Mostly sunny tomorrow, slight chance of showers in the afternoon with a high near 66. Tomorrow night, mostly cloudy, a low around 52. Monday, mostly sunny, high near 65.

0: Welcome back to A Magical Mystery Tour with the Beatles. Joe, this time I'm going to switch it around. We're not going to do the hard edge stuff from John Lennon this time with the Beatles.
1: Okay.
0: We're going to move to the loving John Lennon. So these are all
1: quite a contrast.
0: These are all in the words of the cartoon Ringo Starr, romantic ballads. And we'll see what that is a little bit. But right now, for Meet the Beatles, here's this boy.

0: Well, now, that was pretty darn good, I must say. Of course, I expect you'll do even better on this next song that's coming up. Particularly you children out there. So let me hear it this time, eh?
1: Jim, I've got to know what kind of song this next sing-along's gonna be so I can set the stage proper.
0: Well, I guess you might call it a romantic ballad.
1: Ballad, eh? I've just got this thing.
0: This time, I want you kids out there to really sing out...
1: All right, John, here it is.
0: A voting booth?
1: That's right, Dux. You said a ballot.
0: Oh, not ballot, you clod. Ballad.
1: Oh, that's quite another thing altogether.
0: Now, what on earth is that for?
1: Ballad. Sure. I'm a ballad dancer.
0: Oh, let's have a go at it, folks.

0: Well, four good laid-back loving songs in that one. The last one, Julia, is performed as a solo piece by John. The song was written by John, but it was actually credited to Lennon and McCartney. It was about his mother, Julia Lennon, who died in 1958 at the age of 44. Now, that track was the last song recorded for the White Album, and in 1976, it was issued as the B-side of the Beatles' single, Obladi Oblada. And before that, from Rubber Soul, we had In My Life, and If I Fell from Hard Day's Night, with the nice lead-in from Ringo on the cartoon with Voting Ballad. So now, coming up are the two Out of the Vault segments that Gary talked about at the beginning of the show, and both of these Vault segments are brought to you exclusively by the Dry Eye Clinic of Northeast PA at Hazleton Eye Specialist in the Franklin Corporate Center on the Airport Road in Hazleton Township. And Gary said something very unique about the first one. We'll have to see what that's all about right after these messages here on A Magical Mystery Tour with the Beatles.
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0: That familiar sound you hear is the sound of our vault door opening. So that means that once again, it's time for our weekly feature, Out of the Vault, here at A Magical Mystery Tour of the Beatles, where every week Gary goes into our vault and he brings back something for our listening pleasure. Now, today, as we celebrate John Lennon's birthday, Gary said he's going to have two Out of the Vault segments today with John and the Beatles. And the first one has some unique things that you're not going to hear in the remixed version of the Get Back series when it comes out. So, well, that's the sound of the vault door closing. So whatever Gary has for us, he's gathered it up. And while he heads back to the studio, I'd like to say that both of these Out of the Vault segments are brought to you exclusively by the Dry Eye Clinic of Northeast PA at Hazleton Eye Specialist in the Franklin Corporate Center on the Airport Road in Hazel Township.
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0: Well, Gary, is that something unique about this first Out of the Vault segment? What's going on here?
2: Well, I'll tell you what, Joe. I am going to play some of the oldies but moldies that the guys would warm up to, use as a stress relief, just anything to just have some fun in the studio. You know, when this was all going to be released originally, way back in 69, it was supposed to be an album and a part of a film, actually a TV special, and like just featuring the oldies and some of the Beatles songs they just jammed to during the recording of Let It Be. But they never wound up there, so here's what I'm going to do. John's singing lead in all these songs. So, to start it off, Honey Hush, we know Paul did that on his own Run Devil Run. Susie's Parlor was always mislabeled as Susie Parker. And then we have a medley. I kind of took this from different places. I'll give you the songs. Rip It Up, Shake, Rattle, and Roll, and Blue Suede Shoes.
0: Wow, some oldies there, Gary.
2: Well, like I said, I took this from several sources to make this composite. George Martin had actually joined some of these songs together for the anthology series. I took the time to find all the full-length versions and put them together here. My question is, why didn't Giles Martin do something this cool? He could have been having fun with it. So I'll present this group of rock and roll songs. Let's go right to Honey Hush.
3: Okay.

0: Hi, this is Dr. Diem from Hazleton Eye Specialists, and here's another tune out of the vault on a magical mystery tour
1: with the Beatles.

0: Wow, a lot of oldies in that block, Gary. Yeah, they're really neat to hear in this form. Like Honey Hush, I think they're just having fun. They're a total free-for-all. And Susie's Parlor, again, I think the whole ongoing theme is that they're just having fun with these old familiar songs.
1: Right.
0: And I think that comes across, and I think that's all it was. Thank you for all the work you put into that second part of that to present that to us, because it was fun to hear it. And now we have another Out of the Vault segment, and we'll see what Gary has in that one right after these messages here on A Magical Mystery Tour with the Beatles.
2: Hey everybody, Dr. DM here at Hazleton Eye Specialist. We are in Hazel Township on the Airport Beltway, right by the Big Eyeball. You can't miss us. I want to talk to you today about macular degeneration is the number one reason for vision loss in individuals over the age of 65. It affects a large number of people in our area and can cause permanent central vision loss. That means you can't see people's faces, read, or write. This is a very debilitating condition, and there are things that we can do in years prior to age 65 to make sure that we reduce the likelihood of you developing macular degeneration. Give us a call for more information or an eye exam today at 570-453-2020.
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0: Welcome back to A Magical Mystery Tour with the Beatles. This time, Joe, in our vault number two, I'm going to go for
8: live performances.
0: Live performances. A couple of them will be in the studio, but they're still live performances. And this is, again, with John singing. I'm going to go for quality purposes from the very worst to the very best.
8: Okay.
0: There's no overdubs in these, and sometimes the dates are going to fluctuate back and forth. So this came from the Star Club in Hamburg, Germany, somewhere between December 18th to the 31st of 1962. Matchbox. John is on the lead vocal because he always had this as his song.
8: Right.
0: And there was a gentleman that was at the Star Club named Ted Kingsize Taylor, who had a reel-to-reel recorder, and he was testing it during these dates to see what would be better for kind of just recording the bands that were there. Now, the overhead mics that he placed this time were closer to the musical instruments, meaning the guitars, the bass, and the drums, so the vocals kind of get lost in this. They're like tucked down because the mics are behind them, hanging from the ceiling.
8: Okay.
0: This next song is actually coming from the last live performance. It's at Candlestick Park, San Francisco, August 29th, 1966. We'll hear rock and roll music. This is the version that the Beatles got to play. Now, what happened was, Paul was kind of figuring that this is the end of the road here for live performances. So he brought his little portable cassette deck. Does anybody ever remember them with the little piano keys on and you press them to play and record?
1: Yeah.
0: So if you cut through the fact that this was a recorder that was just a little piece of crap thing, and the fact that they were using a small PA system in a baseball stadium, the lads turned out quite the performance when you think about this. I don't even know how they stayed on pitch, to be honest with you.
1: Yeah, having all those strikes against them.
0: So now I'm going to go back in time to the Decca recording sessions from January 1st, 1962. This is live in the studio. The Beatles had to run through 15 songs in like 2 hours with a bit of a hangover. The song is Memphis. You know, they partied on New Year's Eve. They had to drag their butts to London and get this recording done. This is one of them that features Pete Best on drums. Not a bad performance by Pete on this. And then I thought what I would do is for our last song, we'll go back a little bit more in time here. Recorded at the Frederick Ebert Hall in Hamburg, Germany. Ain't She Sweet. Here's what happened. A deal was struck by the first so-called manager, Alan Williams, to back Tony Sheridan, I'm talking about the Beatles, to record six songs from the summer of 1960 to the summer of 61. After those songs were finished, the Beatles were allowed to record two of their own songs. This was one of them with John on lead vocal. This was produced by Bert Kampfert in a school gym on a portable recording system. The sound is remarkable, though. Paul's bass really stands out here more than all the EMI recordings up until 1966 when they started using the direct box. So it's really interesting to see how this sound on a portable system is going to sound so much better. I know you'll have your comments about it. And here's the kicker. This is in stereo for 1961.
1: Wow.
0: Yeah.
1: Wow.
0: So let's go right up to the top, starting in Germany, with John singing Matchbox.

0: Well, Gary, I like the progression of the sound quality in this block. Matchbox, you know, you started off exactly like you said, putting that mic behind them. I wish you could hear the vocal a little bit better because it's John singing that song, which we don't get to hear that often. We're so used to hearing Ringo sing it. And then you go on to Rock and Roll Music. Got a little bit better there, but it's still a bad recording. Now, Memphis actually got better. Pretty good vocal by John and some nice guitar work. But then we finished up with the creme de la creme, Ain't She Sweet. I'm blown away by this, that it's just a small portable recorder, as you said, by Burt Camford,
1: yeah,
0: who produced it, and it wound up in stereo, yeah, of all things. A really, really good recording. Wonderful second Out of the Vault segment. Two great Out of the Vault segments today, both of them brought to you exclusively by Hazleton Eye Specialists in the Franklin Corporate Center on the Airport Road in Hazle Township. Now, that completes our first hour. If you have a comment about today's show or any show, drop us an email at mmtour@ptd.net or follow us on Facebook. And now we're going to continue into the second hour featuring John Lennon with the Beatles as we celebrate his birthday, and we'll see what Gary has for us up first right after these messages here on A Magical Mystery Tour with the Beatles.
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1: And we're moving into hour number 2 of what would have been John Lennon's birthday. We're featuring John with the Beatles. So what do you have up for us first in this block, Gary?
2: Well, this set I'm going to have a little avant-garde John this time. How about that?
1: Okay. Well, he's pretty avant-garde.
2: Yeah. So you just have these songs rolling through your head. I'll pick out the ultimate one, which really is I Am the Walrus. So it's kind of a Gary's mix.

0: serviceable villain. You pierced the vices of my mistress, badness of her heart.
1: Sit you down, father. Rest you.
2: Hi, my name is Al Carrazza from Fairway Chevrolet Subaru, and you're on the Magical Mystery Tour with the Beatles.

0: that last song is Tomorrow Never Knows, a nice little segue from Homer singing. I'll tell you what, he would probably do a good duet with Yoko.
1: Possibly.
0: And before that, from the White Album, Glass Onion. Now, John wrote that song to confuse people who read too much into the lyrical meanings of Beatles songs, which really annoyed him. With this in mind, the lyrics are intended to confuse the listener. Many lines refer to earlier Beatles songs like Strawberry Fields Forever, I Am the Walrus, Lady Madonna, The Fool on the Hill, Fixing a Hole, and the song also refers to the Cast Iron Shore, a coastal area of South Liverpool known to the local people as the Kazi. So now we'll see what Gary has for us in the next block, right after these messages here on A Magical Mystery Tour with the Beatles.
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7: Sunday today with a high near 70. Tonight, clear with patchy fog, the overnight low around 45. Mostly sunny tomorrow, slight chance of showers in the afternoon with a high near 66. Tomorrow night, mostly cloudy, a low around 52. Monday, mostly sunny, high near 65. Yeah.

0: Welcome back to A Magical Mystery Tour to Beatles, Joe. This time I have another category that I could present with John.
1: And that's what?
0: Well, a depressed John.
1: Okay, all right.
0: And here's the best song to start that one off from Beatles 65. I'm a

0: Well, from Yellow Submarine soundtrack, that's Nowhere Man. I know it's about a depressed John, but I always liked that song. But John did tell Playboy magazine he'd spent 5 hours that morning trying to write a song that was meaningful and good, and I finally gave up and lay down, he said. Then Nowhere Man came to me, words and all in one shot. Paul said of the song, that was John after a night out with dawn coming up. I think at that point he was a bit wondering where he was going, and to be truthful, so was I. I was starting to worry about him.
1: Wow, that's pretty deep. Yeah, when we come back, Joe's going to be giving us our Beatles in the News segment, and that's exclusively sponsored by United Business Solutions at 616 Center Street in Freeland. After that, some more unique mixes, plus some really good Beatles tunes featuring John Lennon on lead vocals for his birthday celebration. All that coming up here on a Magical Mystery Tour with the Beatles.
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1: Welcome back to a Magical Mystery Tour with the Beatles. And as always, at this time, Joe has gathered up all the facts on John, Paul, George, and Ringo, and he's here to give us the latest in our Beatles in the News segment. So here's Joe.
5: I read the news today, oh boy.
0: There was 1 week in 1971 when all four Beatles had a solo hit in the charts at the same time. It always seemed like the more the Beatles tried to get away from each other, the more they inevitably became tied back together. It has to be said that the band were quite an anomaly. As most other rock outfits going their separate ways would wish for a clean break, particularly after a breakup as acrimonious as theirs was, yet time and time again, the Fabs always found their way back to one another, whether it was writing songs in cahoots or simply lending an ear. However, if there was anything bound to get each of their individual backs up, it would be getting pitted against each other in the charts. It was a natural consequence they were always going to have to face at some point in the aftermath of the band. But it was a vicious sting when April 1971 delivered that predicament while the wounds were still fresh. The four-pronged attack began as George Harrison reigned supreme at the top of the UK charts with the seminal My Sweet Lord, having sealed the deal straight to victory. It was a stunning achievement, making him the first solo Beatle to take the number one crown, although admittedly, Ringo Starr had a hand in the track's instrumentation. However, if Harrison wanted a bit of space to exert his power, he wasn't being granted it, as Paul McCartney's debut solo standalone single, Another Day, was hot on his heels when it peaked at the number two position, having been steadily climbing for the better part of 2 months. Unlike his chart-topping bandmate, though, Macca had the added smugness that the song had been written by him and Linda McCartney, proving they could definitely go it alone. By the same token, John Lennon was following closely behind on the warpath, sitting pretty at number seven with the Plastic Ono Band's Power to the People. It was a song destined to become one of the driving forces behind the activism that would shape the rest of his life and musicianship. So he was waiting as the song gradually became a protest anthem to the whole world. That left Ringo Starr, who trailed the rest of the pack in one respect, but bided his time until his own latest tune, It Don't Come Easy, became a powerhouse. As such, while three of the Beatles occupied the top 10 on April 17, 1971, the drummer was proving, as he had done many times before, that slow and steady wins the race. The song had only just made its first entry into the charts on that day, while his friends seemed to be at the top of the sonic world. But Starr was right to know that his moment in the spotlight was still to come. Eventually, the song climbed all the way to number 4, precisely proving the mantra that many things don't, in fact, come easy, and the rewards come to those who wait. Regardless of the respective positions, though, no one could deny that the influence of the Beatles has never stopped being all-consuming, even after a time when the band itself was seemingly long since dead and gone. Some might have wished they'd done it sooner, but in the end, both collectively and individually, none of the Fab Four were strangers to a chart rocket. And that's all I have for this week's Beatles in the News.
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1: Well, it's time to get back to some more music. I thought I'd throw in a couple just oddball songs, really. I mean, they're big songs, but they're just really different from each other. The first one's coming from Sgt. Pepper's Lonely Hearts Club Band. Joe's going to be very happy I said that part. And he's also going to be very thrilled that I say the next part. The song is Being for the Benefit of Mr. Kite.

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6: Welcome back to A Magical Mystery Tour at the Beatles. Our last block of Beatles songs for John Lennon's what would have been his 86th birthday. So, Joe, these are all unique mixes. I end with a Gary's mix. In the middle, I have a Love soundtrack mix. But I'm going to start off with a rock band mix. Nice little warm-up to start off in the song. And the song is your favorite song from your favorite album, A Day in a Life. And here it is.
7: Okay. Two, three, four.

0: fade is me singing backwards with the guitars going backwards. Share this now, it's nearer, nearer, nearer. I can sing it now.
1: That's great.
0: Right? So, that was the start. That was a gift of God, that one.
2: Well, Gary, a good finishing block there. That last one, Rain, where you reverse the ending there, and then John's talking about singing it that way. He and Paul are just nutsing around, laughing with each other. I really like hearing them in that vein. Of course, we had Lucy in the Sky with Diamonds from the Love soundtrack, and of course, we started off with my favorite Beatles song, A Day in the Life. A great show today, showcasing John Lennon with the Beatles. We had two great Out of the Vault segments, wonderful selections all the way throughout the show. Why don't you tell our listeners, Gary, what we have going on next week?
3: Well, before I get into that, Joe, I actually have one more song. And it's a song that Guitar Magazine called the very first heavy metal song. Ooh, I bet you all can't wait for that. But next week, Joe, what we're going to do is, hey, yesterday, the new Rubber Soul box set came out. So we're going to plan a whole show around that. And most of it will be those rarities or oddities that they're going to throw in there. So let me wrap this up by just saying, I'm Gary Danish, along with my co-host Joe Sweet. We'll see you all next week here on a magical mystery tour with the Beatles. Are you all ready for that first heavy metal song, as said by Guitar Magazine? Well, here it is.

0: You've been listening to A Magical Mystery Tour with the Beatles. Tune in every Saturday at this time for more songs and memories from the group that changed modern music as we know it. The show is written and directed by Gary Danish and Joe Sweet and is a copyrighted production of UVP. I'm Joe Seppin.
1: And that was A Magical Mystery Tour. I told you. Goodbye.
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0: A good Saturday morning to you right here on Gem 99 and 100. Grand Funk Railroad there with Some Kind of Wonderful. Well, we have celebrity birthdays on this October the 3rd. Singer Chubby Checker has a birthday today. Also singer and guitarist Lindsey Buckingham of Fleetwood Mac. Drummer Tommy Lee of Motley Crue, plus singer Gwen Stefani. Singer Kevin Richardson of the Backstreet Boys and actress Lena Headey from Game of Thrones and singer-actress Ashley Simpson, too. Just some of the celebrities that we chose right here on Gem 99 and 100. And if it's your birthday today, or you had one yesterday, maybe you're having one tomorrow or this next week, happy birthday to you. You're one of our celebrities, too, right here on Gem 99 and 100.
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0: right here on Gem 99 and 100. Today happens to be Frugal Fun Day. It's also National Play Outside Day and Techies Day, and plus Chowder Day, and I do really enjoy my clam chowder. Mm-hmm.
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0: Sunny skies for the remainder of today with temperatures around 70. Tonight, clear, some patchy fog overnight, low around 45. Mostly sunny tomorrow. There is a slight chance of showers in the afternoon with a high near 66. Tomorrow night, mostly cloudy, low around 52. Monday, mostly sunny and a high near 65.

Rick Springfield with Jesse's Girl right here on Gem 99 and 100. Asia before that, Player and Share too. Coming up, we have the Doobie Brothers, 10,000 Maniacs, Don Henley, and much, much more on this wonderful Saturday.

0: business.
1: This is Congressman Dan Muser. America is at a crossroads. 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
3: 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This week is from October 3rd, 1970. That's when Gene Chandler was in a groovy situation. Three Dog Night lived out in the country. James Taylor saw fire and rain, and the Carpenters longed to be close to you. 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

Gem 99 and 100 has a pair of tickets waiting for you to go to the Tunkhannock Rotary Harvest and Wine Festival at Lazy Brook Park in Tunkhannock, of course, on October the 10th, which is next Saturday. 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

Right here on Gem 99 and 100, it's time to take a quickie look at today in history. October 3rd, 1863, President Abraham Lincoln declared that the last Thursday of November would be recognized as Thanksgiving Day. On this date in 1893, the motor-driven vacuum cleaner was patented, and it was on this date in 1901, the Victor Talking Machine Company was incorporated. After a merger with Radio Corporation of America, the company became RCA Victor. And it was on this date in 1906 that W.T. Grant opened a 25-cent department store. And that's a look at today in history, a real quick look at today in history anyway, with the Electric Light Orchestra now and Turn to Stone, right here on Gem 99 and 100.

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0: We're Jim 99 and 100, and it's a big day for the 171st Bloomsburg Fair. And today is the final day on the fairgrounds, and that's Routes 11 and 42 in Bloomsburg. And fantastic Bloomsburg Fair comes to a close. Today is the final day, so if you want to enjoy all the stuff at the Bloomsburg Fair, get there now.
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6: Northeast PA weather.
0: Sunny skies for the remainder of today with temperatures around 70. Tonight, clear, some patchy fog overnight, low around 45. Mostly sunny tomorrow, there is a slight chance of showers in the afternoon with a high near 66. Tomorrow night, mostly cloudy, low around 52. Monday, mostly sunny and a high near 65.
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0: Steve Miller Band, they're rocking me right here on Gem 99 and 100. And stay tuned, because we're going to tell you how you might be the lucky winner of a pair of tickets to the Tunkhannock Rotary Harvest and Wine Festival at Lazy Brook Park, October the 10th and the 11th. Okay? Alrighty.
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2: Woohoo! 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Way to go, kiddo. You passed.
3: Thank you. 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
2: Well, come sit down, you two. 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
1: Honey, looks great. 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Dan at work says his went up over double when his son got his license last year.
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to take a quick look at today in sports history right here on Gem 99 and 100. Well, on this date, 1974, Frank Robinson took over the management position of the Cleveland Indians baseball team. He was the first black manager in Major League Baseball. And on this date, in 1989, Art Schell became the first black head coach of a modern NFL team when he took over the Los Angeles Raiders. It was on the year 2001 that Barry Bonds from the San Francisco Giants broke Babe Ruth's Major League Singles season record for walks at 171.

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0: Van Morrison there. Right before that, John Cafferty and the Beaver Brown Band, plus Tom Petty, Madness, and wow, much, much more right here on Gem 99 and 100 on this Saturday. Stay tuned because we have a news update, our weather forecast. Red Hot Chili Peppers under the bridge standing by.
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12: ABC News, I'm Chuck Sievertson. The co-pilot who, say investigators in the United Arab Emirates, attempted a terrorist act on a flight bound for Israel, was barred from flying on his country's airline because of concerns about extremist views. Intelligence and law enforcement sources say the man had been switched to a desk job at Oman Air and is cooperating with investigators. The head of Tennessee's prison systems to resign after a twice-failed execution, says the governor. New developments in the alleged gang rape of a college undergrad by Cornell University frat brothers. ABC's Olivia Rubin.
13: ABC News reviewing recordings of phone calls she made to at least three of her alleged attackers, telling one of them, quote, "If I wanted to take this somewhere, what y'all did would be classified as gang rape."
12: Agreeing to release 100 million barrels of diesel fuel and crude oil from reserve stock over 4 months, the group of seven or G7 countries. This is ABC News.
0: Northeast PA weather. Sunny skies for the remainder of today with temperatures around 70. Tonight clear, some patchy fog overnight, low around 45. Mostly sunny tomorrow, there is a slight chance of showers in the afternoon with a high near 66. Tomorrow night, mostly cloudy, low around 52. Monday, mostly sunny and a high near 65.

0: Billy Joel there and Just the Way You Are right here on Gem 99 and 100. Well, the Wyoming County Interfaith Friends will be taking registration for Christmas for eligible families this coming Monday and Tuesday, October 5th and 6th. Sign-ups will take place at Father Nalen Hall, 99 East Tioga Street in Tunkhannock from 9 a.m. to 3 p.m. So please be prepared to provide proof of income, proof of residency, and birth certificates. Now, if you'd like to adopt a family in need as a special Secret Santa and help provide gifts, just call Carissa Harvey, the telephone number 570-836-2428.
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Tracy Chapman there, and Give Me One Reason, right here on Gem 99 and 100. Well, the Lemon United Methodist Church is holding a chicken barbecue sale next Saturday, October the 10th. The pickup-only event will take place from noon to 2 p.m. Dinners $15 each include chicken half, macaroni salad, baked beans, and a roll, and can be ordered by calling the church 570-836-3790 or contact Kathy 570-836-6422. Chicken halves alone are $8, and some tickets may still be available on October the 10th, but they can't be guaranteed. Now, Lemon United Methodist Church, that's located just about 6 miles north of Tunkhannock. It's a white church with purple doors, and it's about 6 miles north of Tunkhannock on Route 29, as a matter of fact, so you don't want to forget about that. Check it out and get a chicken, barbecue chicken dinner.

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5: 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This week is from October 3rd, 1970. That's when Gene Chandler was in a groovy situation. Three Dog Night lived out in the country. James Taylor saw fire and rain, and the Carpenters longed to be close to you. 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
9: Northeast PA weather.
0: Sunny skies for the remainder of today with temperatures around 70. Tonight clear, some patchy fog overnight, low around 45. Mostly sunny tomorrow. There is a slight chance of showers in the afternoon with a high near 66. Tomorrow night, mostly cloudy, low around 52. Monday, mostly sunny and a high near 65.
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1: 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I'm Dan Muser, running for re-election in Pennsylvania's 9th Congressional District, and I approve this message.
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5: 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It's the coolest polka show on the radio. 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

0: Oh, Journey's doing some loving, touching, squeezing right here on Gem 99 and 100 with John Cougar Mellencamp, Jack and Diane coming up shortly.
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0: The Eagles and Take It Easy right here on Gem 99 and 100. I'm Hoyt Kaiser along with you. I was doing some research on a project this week, and I accidentally stumbled across some information that I really wasn't looking for, but it was interesting anyway. Captain Kangaroo premiered on CBS television on this date back in 1955. Can you imagine that?
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6: Northeast PA weather.
0: Sunny skies for the remainder of today with temperatures around 70. Tonight, clear, some patchy fog overnight, low around 45. Mostly sunny tomorrow. There is a slight chance of showers in the afternoon with a high near 66. Tomorrow night, mostly cloudy, low around 52. Monday, mostly sunny and a high near 65.

0: Fleetwood Mac there, and Say You Love Me right here on Gem 99 and 100. And today, speaking of Fleetwood Mac, today is Lindsey Buckingham's birthday. So congratulations and happy birthday to Lindsey from all of us right here at Gem 99 and 100. Mr. and Broken Wings coming up.
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6: 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It's the coolest polka show on the radio. 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The Polka Connection is brought to you in part by Bednarski Furniture in Plymouth, the Polish Connection Restaurant in Plymouth, Tardowski's Kielbasa in Nanticoke, Jimbo's Freeland Party Beverage in Freeland, Revelation Lifestyle and Mobility Center in West Pittston, and the Flory Insurance Agency in Clark Summit. 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

That's Eddie Money, and I Want to Go Back here on Gem 99 and 100. That about does it for my show for today. I'm Hoyt Kaiser. Whatever you do, do it well. Have a safe and pleasant remainder of this Saturday. And join me tomorrow afternoon, too, right here on Gem 99 and 100 from 3 to 6 for a Sunday. And don't forget that we continue to play Northeast PA's greatest hits right here on Gem 99 and 100.

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Jim 99 and 100. Cindy Lauper says, girls just want to have fun. I say, why not? It's a Saturday afternoon. It's Mike Moran playing Northeast PA's greatest hits for you. Got some REO Speedwagon on the way. Pete Townsend coming up right now. It's Elton John and Benny and the Jets. Jim 99 and 100.

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Take a tip from me. 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

0: L.O. Electric Light Orchestra and Evil Woman at Gem 99 and 100. Well, if you were under a rock this past week, you may not know that the Bloomsburg Fair was going on, but I do want to let you know today is the last day. They've got big activities planned for you. The Big Rig Series Finals truck and tractor pulls happening at the grandstand area. They have agricultural displays going on. They've got the rides for the kids and the grown-ups. And they also have the food they're famous for. I've been watching TikTok videos and other social media, people posting the different foods that they ate at the fair. And there is a wide variety of foods that I never even dreamed up. I couldn't imagine frying so many things, but it looks so good. Check out the food at the fair. If you get down there, I'm telling you, it's the last day, so head on down to Bloomsburg. Coming up in just a couple of minutes, an ABC News update and a check on your weather forecast. We'll have some Denise Williams right after that.
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10: ABC News, I'm Mike Dubusky. Frank Strada, the Tennessee Prisons Commissioner, is going to be stepping down within the next month. The announcement made by Governor Bill Lee comes just days after the state botched an execution, leaving death row inmate Krista Pike on a ventilator in the hospital. President Trump hitting the campaign trail with just a month left until the midterm elections. Here's ABC's Stephen Portnoy.
11: Trump's stop in Alabama, the third this week in traditional Republican strongholds. It's an effort to drive up GOP turnout this fall, as Democrats hope to ride a wave of voter discontent over higher prices and the Iran war. This week, Trump's saying he's not getting enough credit for what he sees as the strength of the economy.
10: The president next heads to Ohio tonight for a rally near Dayton. And Southern California is in the midst of a heat wave right now, with extreme heat warnings in effect from Los Angeles all the way up through San Diego. Those advisories remain in effect through this Thursday. This is ABC News.
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12: Northeast VA weather.
0: Clear skies tonight, low 48 degrees. For your Sunday, mostly cloudy, a slight chance of showers in the afternoon, and a high of 66. On Sunday night, mostly cloudy, low 53, and sunshine again on Monday, high 65.

0: All I want is some peace of mind. Boy, does that sound good. That's Boston at Gem 99 and 100. Before that, George Harrison, Got My Mind Set on You. Speaking of George Harrison, you know, he was in the Beatles. And if you were listening this morning to the radio station at 8 a.m., you heard a magical mystery tour with the Beatles, Northeast PA's longest-running Beatles show. Your hosts are Gary and Joe, but if you missed it this morning, don't worry. We have a full rebroadcast coming up at midnight, and it's week number one as we celebrate John Lennon's birthday. They always celebrate birthdays of the Beatles in 2 weeks. So first week of John Lennon's celebration. Say happy birthday to John by listening to a magical mystery tour with the Beatles tonight at midnight, only here on Gem 99 and 100.
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5: 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This week is from October 5th, 1985. That's when Bryan Adams had a one-night love affair. Tears for Fears were falling head over heels. Madonna wanted to dress you up, and Loverboy was loving every minute of it. 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

Scandal and the Warrior here on Gem 99 and 100. It's Mike Moran on your Saturday afternoon, and usually I'm here during the week at this time. And right after 4 o'clock, we feature a lost hit called The Forgotten Oldie. These are songs that you heard when you were growing up. 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Most of them have great stories, so listen for a story and a song just after 4 every weekday right here on Gem 99 and 100. 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

0: That's the Escape Club on Gem 99 and 100 with Wild Wild West. See, now, when I was growing up, I thought the Wild Wild West referred to West Wyoming or West Pittston or even West Hazleton, but I was wrong on that. Queen before that, it was Somebody to Love. Coming up in a couple of minutes, an ABC News update for you and a check on your weather forecast. On the other side, Tom Petty.
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8: ABC News, I'm Mike Dubusky. 1 month until the midterms, and President Trump is on the campaign trail. Last night with a stop in Alabama, and tonight he's rallying in Ohio, a state he won by 11 points in 2024.
9: On Monday, the president travels to Nebraska. On Wednesday, it's another trip to Texas, where there's that hot Senate race. The New York Times Siena College poll this morning has Democrat Senate candidate James Tallarico up 6 points. 6 points over Republican Ken Paxton.
8: ABC's Stephen Portnoy. A day after New York Governor Kathy Hochul appointed Letitia James as a special prosecutor in the case of an alleged gang rape at Cornell, ABC News has now learned the district attorney in that case that she replaced, Matthew Van Houten, opted not to review certain case material collected by university police. Van Houten pointing the finger at the school, saying it was become clear that we were not provided the full picture by the university. This is ABC News.
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0: Clear skies tonight, low 48 degrees. For your Sunday, mostly cloudy, a slight chance of showers in the afternoon, and a high of 66. On Sunday night, mostly cloudy, low 53, and sunshine again on Monday, high 65.

0: A brother and sister out of Canada. The group is called Len That Steal My Sunshine. On Gem 99 and 100, Robert Palmer back there with Bad Case of Loving You. Coming up in just a couple of minutes, Daryl Hall and John Oates, Man Eater.
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17: 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This week is from October 5th, 1985. That's when Bryan Adams had a one-night love affair. Tears for Fears were falling head over heels. Madonna wanted to dress you up, and Loverboy was loving every minute of it. You'll hear those songs, all the top 40 hits, and the long-distance dedications from October 5th, 1985, right here on Casey Kasem's American Top 40, The 80s.
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Taxi's Midnight Runners and Come On Eileen here at Jam 99 and 100. 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

0: That's Fleetwood Mac and Dreams at Gem 99 and 100. 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
5: ABC News, I'm Mike Dabosky. The midterms are just around the corner, and President Trump has been on the campaign trail. Last night, holding an event in Alabama. Tonight, one in Ohio. ABC Deputy Political Director Avery Harper.
6: While President Trump is great at mobilizing those who already support him, many of these Republicans in competitive states and battleground districts, they need to be able to not only turn out Republicans who are already with the president, but independents and perhaps disaffected Democrats as well. And given the president's low approval numbers, that is a challenge.
5: 35 million people around Southern California are under heat advisories for much of the next week, with triple-digit temperatures expected in San Diego and Los Angeles. And Tennessee's prison commissioner is resigning within the next month, according to Governor Bill Lee. It comes just days after death row inmate Krista Pike survived an execution attempt by the state on Wednesday. This is ABC News.
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2: Clear skies tonight, low 48 degrees. For your Sunday, mostly cloudy, a slight chance of showers in the afternoon, and a high of 66. On Sunday night, mostly cloudy, low 53, and sunshine again on Monday, high 65.

0: There's your Beatles. Hey Jude on Gem 99 and 100. I got the last part of the lyrics down completely. Na na na na na na. Hey Jude. Okay, I'm going to work on the rest of them. Coming up in a couple of minutes, got All-Star from Smash Mouth. Also got some John Mellencamp.
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0: There's the Doobie Brothers taking it to the streets here on Gem 99 and 100. Mike Moran with you on this Saturday afternoon. The Tunkhannock Rotary Harvest and Wine Festival is coming up next weekend, October 10th at Lazy Brook Park in Tunkhannock. And we're giving away pairs of tickets. How can you win, you ask? All you have to do is text the word Rotary to 877-436-0104. 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Text the word Rotary, and we're doing this right through midnight tonight. So to qualify, you got to get your entry in today. Coming up in just a couple of minutes, an ABC News update and a check on your weather forecast.
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11: ABC News, I'm Mike Dabosky. President Trump will be out on the campaign trail once again tonight, this time making a stop in Ohio, a state he won by 11 points in 2024. However, there's a heated Senate race there playing out right now, with recent polling finding Democrat Sherrod Brown just ahead of Republican incumbent John Husted. The president earlier today posted what he said was the phone number of sitting Senator Tom Cotton, claiming he's delaying a bill on daylight saving time.
12: He posted on social media that the Senate ought to take up the House-passed Sunshine Protection Act, which would keep daylight time in place all year round. The president cites, among other things, the PGA's push for this. He shares a letter from the CEO of the tour, which says that more daylight at night would boost revenues for the golf tournament by $1 billion.
11: ABC's Stephen Portnoy and Tennessee's prison commissioner Frank Strada will be resigning from his position within the month, according to Governor Bill Lee, after a botched execution this week. This is ABC News.
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0: Clear skies tonight, low 48 degrees. For your Sunday, mostly cloudy, a slight chance of showers in the afternoon, and a high of 66. On Sunday night, mostly cloudy, low 53, and sunshine again on Monday, high 65.

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0: Straight up from Paula Abdul here on Chem 99 and 100. Queen before that, You're My Best Friend. Hey, coming up in just a couple of minutes, I've got music from Europe, The Final Countdown, got Dave Matthews Band on tap as well.
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6: 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This week is from October 3rd, 1970. That's when Gene Chandler was in a groovy situation. Three Dog Night lived out in the country. James Taylor saw Fire and Rain, and the Carpenters longed to be close to you. 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

I'll tell you what I'd say. 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You happy with that, Dave Matthews? Here's Jim Croce now, Bad Bad Leroy Brown, Gem 99 and 100.

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You know who else plays funky music? Casey Kasem. Every Sunday, we've got two different classic American Top 40 countdowns for you. And one from the 80s, one from the 70s. We'll talk more about that in just a little bit. Right now, it's Heart on Gem 99 and 100.

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0: Joan Jett, I Hate Myself for Loving You, here on Gem 99 and 100. Mike Moran on your Saturday evening. And I mentioned earlier that we've got two different classic American Top 40 countdowns with Casey Kasem every Sunday. Tomorrow morning at 11 a.m., we'll head back to October 5th of 1985. Casey will count the hits down from number 40 to number 1, and he throws in those long-distance dedications and all those facts and figures that only Casey knew. That's October 5th of 1985. Then at 6 p.m., it's one from the 70s, October 3rd of 1970, the year that Casey Kasem started the show, and we're going to be counting the hits down there, starting at 6 p.m. Two different classic American Top 40 countdowns, every Sunday, right here on Gem 99 and 100. A check of your weather comes up in just a couple of minutes, then aha!
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10: Northeast VA weather.
0: Mostly clear skies in the overnight hours tonight, low around 48 degrees. On Sunday, it's going to be mostly cloudy, but there is a slight chance of showers in the afternoon with a high near 66. Sunday night, mostly cloudy, low 53. And on Monday, more sunshine, high 65.

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